0: som fyller natta med ekte rock. 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
1: What we've got here is failure to communicate. Some men you just can't reach. So you get what we had here last week, which is the way he wants it. 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

0: 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Never mind them deadlines and kids and bills and FIU meetings. Take it cheesy. Cheesy. That's it. Take it cheesy. Have some cheese doodles.
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1: 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Green Day og Basket Case fra Dookie. 1994, eller? Begynner å bli en stund siden.

0: Whoa there, Mr. Weekday Morning Zen Master. Take it cheesy. Never mind threatening your kids if they don't get out of bed, or those homemade Grove pizza snooted in the lunchbox. None of that forced morning harmony. Take it cheesy, you hear? That's it. Take it cheesy. Have some cheese doodles.
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